Nickelback's Animals stirring us up for this Turn Up Tuesday on 92.7 WQLZ. It's Alexa here kicking off another night of rock with you, and we've got the Artist Spotlight coming up just around the corner. But first, let's keep things loud with Architects. This one's called Broken Mirror.

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10: A little more humid across central Illinois for our Tuesday afternoon. Temperatures just above that 80-degree mark, and we're looking to sprinkle in some more showers and thunderstorms as we head into our overnight and early Wednesday morning. With your News Channel 20 Storm Team Forecast, I'm meteorologist Darren Leeds.
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1: 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This one features Lilith Czar and it's called Cut, an emotional cinematic track. It's like from this past May, actually, from part of Black Veil Brides' seventh studio album, Vindicate. It's got a dark, dramatic feel, almost like a reimagining of The Corpse Bride. Let's see if you like it. Here's Cut from Black Veil Brides featuring Lilith Czar.

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1: For I Am Death on your Turn Up Tuesday, it's 92.7 WQLZ, and the text club is wide open for your thoughts on our artist spotlight from just a bit ago, Blackville Brides featuring Lobus Czar with Cut. Loved it, hated it, somewhere in between. I want to know. 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

new from The Warning. 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Illinois State Fair time is going strong. 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

Numb from Linkin Park on 92.7 WQLZ for a Turn Up Tuesday. And up next is a band we're really excited to have coming this Sunday at the Illinois State Fair Grandstand. 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And if you're there, you'll get to see this next one live, up close and personal from the track, hopefully. We'll see you this Sunday, the 23rd, for Shine Down with From Ashes to New opening up the show. 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
5: A little more humid across central Illinois for our Tuesday afternoon. Temperatures just above that 80-degree mark, and we're looking to sprinkle in some more showers and thunderstorms as we head into our overnight and early Wednesday morning. With your News Channel 20 Storm Team Forecast, I'm meteorologist Darren Leeds.
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Deep from Blackstone Cherry, because sometimes we got to get a little serious during the rock sesh. 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

Volbeat with Time Will Heal on 92.7 WQLZ for your Turn Up Tuesday. Tonight at the Grand Central Stage under the Reich Pavilion, it's the Creakers. 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We got the latest stuff posted there, too. I know I'm always posting live from the fair, so come follow me. I'm Alex On Air on Facebook and Alex On Air 92.7 for Instagram. Grand Central Stage brought to you by Woodward Community Media. And up next, it is Turn Up Tuesday. So what about some Godsmack?

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And Eva Under Fire is a great band to catch up with in the WQLZ green room where Ryan sits down with Amanda for an interview. There are hours of content featuring the bands you hear right here on WQLZ, giving you the chance to get up close and personal with the artists behind the music. Because you know we love bringing the bands we play to town. So get ahead of the crowd and get to know these artists you're listening to in the WQLZ green room.

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Self-Esteem from The Offspring right here on your Turn Up Tuesday. 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
5: A little more humid across central Illinois for our Tuesday afternoon. Temperatures just above that 80 degree mark, and we're looking to sprinkle in some more showers and thunderstorms as we head into our overnight and early Wednesday morning. With your News Channel 20 Storm Team Forecast, I'm meteorologist Darren Leeds.
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Mark Tremonti from the band was on Cutting Edge Countdown a while back. Cutter's always got big names joining him as he counts down the top 21 rock songs in the country, like Taylor Momsen, Jacoby Shaddix, and this last week was Varsity. Wake up, put a little edge on your Sunday. 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
1: Things that 7th and 8th graders find funny, including, for us, when we were those ages, generally, as a rule, not funny. 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And you look back on it now and you're like, oh, if one person had called the cops, it would have been pretty hard to go. 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
7: A little more humid across central Illinois for our Tuesday afternoon. Temperatures just above that 80 degree mark, and we're looking to sprinkle in some more showers and thunderstorms as we head into our overnight and early Wednesday morning. With your News Channel 20 Storm Team Forecast, I'm meteorologist Darren Leeds.
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It's turned

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1: I thought I was being helpful, but instead I was being something else. Hot Wings has 4, Steve 3, Nate 3, Tommy 1.
2: I got 5, brother.
1: You got 5?
2: Jeez. Yeah.
1: Well, I'm gonna turn the paper over because I don't think anything's right after that.
3: Wow. 5? I got 5, brother.
1: My apologies.
2: That's so good.
1: Horrific.
3: You were put back on your shelf.
1: That should have been.
2: Don't ever do that again.
1: No, I won't.
3: My gosh. Don't mess with lack of sleep glitter, babe. 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

New Marilyn Manson with Exit Wound on 92.7 WQLZ. 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Now, we're going to get back into some tunes, but we're going nostalgic. This one's going to be playing on loop in your head. Here's Alice in Chains.

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Stormy might have been a little scarred when she first came into Sangamon County Animal Control, but not anymore. She's been nursed back to health and is now a happy, beautiful girl with a big smile and a gorgeous brindle coat. She's good with kids and other dogs, and she's ready to find her forever home. 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
9: A little more humid across central Illinois for our Tuesday afternoon. Temperatures just above that 80-degree mark, and we're looking to sprinkle in some more showers and thunderstorms as we head into our overnight and early Wednesday morning. With your News Channel 20 Storm Team Forecast, I'm meteorologist Darren Leeds.
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always let you down, 92.7 WQLZ, but they really don't let me down with that collab. Probably one of my favorites that came out of this year. That is Bill Murray and A Day to Remember. Alexa here, talking to you till midnight on this Turn Up Tuesday. And this Sunday, it is Shine Down at the Illinois State Fair Grandstand with From Ashes to New opening up the show. You can get your tickets directly at WQLZ.com or statefair.illinois.gov. But I suggest you don't wait, because this is going to be one that sells fast this week. You do not want to be a person on Facebook posting, does anybody have 2 Shinedown tickets for sale? That's a little bit of mayhem, as Hailstorm would say.

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1: I thought I was being helpful, but instead I was being something else. 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
1: I've been Moody here from Five Finger Death Punch.
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1: I thought I was being helpful, but instead I was being something else. 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
2: 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We're down to Septo Smash!
1: Seven
2: songs.
1: Kyle in Hastings, Michigan.
3: Hello, Kyle!
4: Wow. What's up, guys? How you doing?
1: Not much. Are you ready to give us an answer that is correct?
4: Yeah, I think so. I don't know. I'm going to go with Born to be Wild by Stephen Wolf.
1: Yeah. Well, nicely done.
2: Yes.

0: Such a simpleton song, which is why we all love it and know the words.
1: All right, Pentasmash. Should we save it? Do you want to hear like a little bit of it?
0: Should save it, Steve.
1: So do you want to hear a little bit of it? A
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1: 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Deca Smash, which finds us with five left, which is
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3: Right. Five songs left. Do you want to hear it from the top?
1: Yes, please. Yes.
4: Wow.
1: Tony in Michigan. Hi, Tony. What do you got?
5: Did I hear Bachman Turner Overdrive taking care of business?
3: You did not.
1: Gino in Buffalo. Hello, Gino.
6: Hello. How we doing?
1: Again, hi, Tony. What do you got?
5: Did I hear Bachman Turner Overdrive taking care of business?
3: You did not.
1: Gino in Buffalo. Hello, Gino.
6: Hello. How we doing?
1: Good, hey, bud. How are you?

0: Yeah. At one point every single year, I listen to the greatest hits, 74 through 78, like on repeat.
1: You've got to.
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3: 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Then there were four.
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1: Maurice in Maine. Whoop! Hi, Maurice.
5: Oh. Hi, can I get Dr. Feelgood by Motley Crue?
4: No, you cannot.
1: Unless you're making a song request,
6: yeah,
1: which we'll get on just after 10.
6: On it like that, yeah.
1: Tyler in Iowa. Hello, Tyler.
7: I'm going to do I've Been Everywhere by Johnny Cash.
4: No.
1: That fits what I thought the theme was, but it doesn't fit the Decca Smash. Katie in Buffalo. Hello, Katie.
8: Good morning. How about Go Your Own Way by Fleetwood Mac?
1: Yes.
4: Absolutely. Wasn't everyone in this band having sex with each other writing songs about it?
1: Yeah.
4: And like breaking up on stage while they were singing these songs.
0: And doing so much cocaine.
6: I don't know if Mick Fleetwood was banging anyone in the band. He might have been. But yeah, Lindsey Buckingham and Stevie Nicks were a couple. John McVie and Christine McVie were married. But then I think they divorced while they were in the band.
1: Oh, Fleetwood and Mac. I get it.
6: Yeah. Yeah.
1: And then there were three. Try Smash. Try as you may.
4: Try Smash.
6: Try Smash. Oh, wow.
4: Harmonica, really.
1: Holly in Massachusetts. Hello, Holly.
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1: 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And people should listen.
2: Okay.
1: Won't work, but.
2: Yes.
1: Do you have anything that comes to mind immediately?
2: I really hate, this is the old man in me and I know it, but I hate it when people truncate regular words into short cutesy words. Like hubby.
1: That's the first one.
2: I hate hubby or hubs. Hubs. Can't you just say husband?
1: What about wifey?
2: I hate that too. I really do. I hate wifey.
3: Fur baby.
1: Kiddo.
2: Oh, littles. I hate littles in that. I don't hate the word little in of itself, but calling kids littles drives me bananas.
3: Yeah, I don't like that one either.
1: Doggo?
4: Ugh.
2: Yeah, I don't like doggo.
4: Sick of it.
2: My dog. It's a dog.
1: What if somebody wants a sandwich and they say, can I get a Sammy?
2: I hate the word Sammy too. I do. I hate it.
3: Okay. What about sandwich?
1: Sandwich.
4: What about Sando?
1: Sando?
4: That one's been creeping in for me.
1: Really?
4: Yeah.
1: Do you say it?
3: Sando.
4: Not all the time, but sometimes I'm like, I could go for a good Sando. And just.
1: It's not even shorter.
4: Sandwich. Sando.
1: I mean, maybe a little.
3: Two syllables.
4: Yeah.
1: People who say probably instead of probably.
4: Ugh.
2: Yeah, probably. Or even worse when they write it. Like when you see it written and you go, did you write probably? Mm-hmm.
3: Yeah, I was going to say, that one seems more common in text, not.
2: Like it's.
3: I don't think I've ever heard anyone say probably.
2: Probably.
1: I don't care for unalived.
2: I don't like that either.
4: Yeah.
2: I don't. There are certain words that I don't know why we need them. Like
3: that's to get around filters on social media.
2: Is it?
1: Yeah. It started because you couldn't say suicide.
2: Okay.
1: Right?
4: Yeah, or killing or dying or.
1: Okay. Gotcha.
4: Like that.
1: Okay, that makes a little more sense.
2: That. But you don't have to say that out loud. The other one I don't understand is why we have to say unhoused instead of homeless. Like, it's the same thing.
4: Because home is where the heart is, and everybody has a heart, which means everybody has a home. But you don't always have a house.
2: But why did that start?
4: I don't know.
1: That sounded as legit as anything I've ever heard.
5: Maven,
1: I was like,
5: saw that
1: oh.
5: on a pillow at TJ Maxx. Yeah.
4: No, I actually.
3: It's a really big pillow because it's a long quote.
1: I bet you're pretty close to. Why, though?
4: Maybe.
3: Well, I think it just, it doesn't sound as, I don't know, it humanizes it a little bit more.
1: I don't know why.
2: I don't know why.
1: Yeah. And I don't mean that insulting.
3: No,
1: I have sympathy either way, but.
4: How about adulting?
2: I hate the word adulting, too. I'm adulting. What?
4: You're performing the basic functions of an adult?
2: Like, you're being normal?
1: Texts are flying in on this.
3: What do we got?
1: Sus instead of suspicious, referring to different people as randos. Yeah, she's dating some rando. I don't even know him. This person says, anytime something good happens and someone yells, let's go! I hate them. Why are you yelling, let's go? The cool thing already happened. You're not going anywhere.
3: Yeah.
1: Cool thing done. That's what they're saying. This person writes, I hate bae. Bae is Gaelic for poop. It doesn't mean your boyfriend.
3: Unless that is his name.
1: Bae.
3: No, poop. In Gaelic.
2: Yeah, maybe. Hey, poop.
1: Tommy clarifies he's a big let's go person.
6: I didn't try to be originally, but I noticed it. I think it was last. Yeah, I had a soccer game on Saturday, and we scored, and my instinct was to yell, let's go! And I was like, oh, no, I am one of those people.
1: You're Tom Brady in an Avis commercial.
2: Yeah, yeah.
1: That's how not cool that is.
6: Oh.
1: I don't know if it was Avis, but he did have those, that whole series.
6: Yeah.
1: It hurts. Yeah, every ad on Hulu for a while.
6: Yeah.
1: Oh. Stop showing me Tom Brady!
2: There were so many. Why are you so bad at acting?
1: Our boys actually said, can we stop watching Modern Family on Hulu so we can stop seeing this Tom Brady commercial? Let's go! Yes. Yes, we can. Panties. This person says the word panties needs to be retired.
4: I like it.
1: That seems.
3: I
1: It has its place.
4: Yeah. Panties, yeah, that's like nicer underwear.
1: Yeah.
2: Yeah, that one doesn't bother me. Only because, I mean, that's the word and it's been around for, I don't know, 100 years.
1: It was like, weird that time that guy called the show and he's like, I really like panties.
2: Yeah, because he did it more like a long A, like pun. Yeah.
5: Panties.
2: Like, panties. Panties.
3: I don't know what that's from, but I have that.
2: Yeah.
1: These are all just shortened versions of words. Taters. Oh, literally. People want literally to be literally banned.
2: Yeah, I agree. Lowe. I think, yeah, I mean, it was fine when he did it because it's a character.
1: It's a bit. Yeah.
2: But, yeah, I agree.
3: Does he still do the podcast?
2: Yeah, I think so.
3: Literally.
2: I don't know. I guess I haven't downloaded it in a while.
1: Fur baby, you mentioned. Prego or preggers. Why does it make me want to vomit on them?
2: Yeah.
1: I don't know why that.
3: But the one exception is heavy preggers on MTV, our favorite show.
2: Yeah.
3: Right after Typical Chaz.
1: More on the way. It is the Free Beer and Hot Wings Show. 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
2: Good morning, I'm Hot Wings with a hot take.
3: Oh, hot.
2: This kind of ties into what Kelly is doing by selling all of her stuff. That's the good move, because the more things you buy to get organized, the more disorganized you're probably just going to be.
1: It's just more stuff.
2: It is.
1: Great. These are shelves. Now we have shelves.
2: Do you know how many?
1: I'm terrible at that.
2: I have a shelving unit that I bought for my garage. It's in the box, taking up space in my garage. I've got some shelves for my wall that I bought for one place, and then I went, I don't really want them there, but I don't really have another place that they fit well. So they're on the floor as like in my basement, like a makeshift shelving unit for a dorm room. Like that's what it looks like. Like I've got the PlayStation sits on it, but it's got brackets facing outward because if you face them the other way, it wobbles. Like it looks so, look more lame.
1: It sounds classy.
2: Yeah, I'm like, this is stupid.
4: You buy more stuff that you don't use than anyone I've ever met.
2: Boy, I do. Mm-hmm. That's a fact. Yeah. I agree with you.
1: I remember you saying that about your dad.
2: Mm-hmm.
1: Hot Wings would always talk about, I went to mom and dad's house, and dad had like 3 skill saws. Why do you have 3 skill saws, dad? Well, they were on sale, and I thought someday somebody might need one.
2: Yeah. Like, it's a slow cycle to be breaking, because I have gotten away from some of the issues that my dad has. My dad would find things on sale and buy 3 of them, you know, and so I don't do that. I don't have a lot of multiples of things, but I have one of everything. Like, you know, it's like, oh, this is a project that this tool would come in handy for. Mm-hmm. And then I buy it. And sometimes I might, then I get out of the mode of wanting to do whatever that project was. And then I won't use that tool for 1.5 years. And then I'll get back around to it. I go, just stuff. Mm. So much stuff.
1: Okay, so we got a couple midlife crisis going on.
4: Mm-hmm.
1: Well, Steve, for sure.
4: Yep.
1: Kelly's just in a downsizing and asking a lot of questions.
5: Yeah, I don't know if I'd call it a crisis. I think it's clarity.
2: You're unnesting.
1: Yeah. You are unnesting.
2: Yeah, like you know, women who are pregnant nest. You're unnesting.
1: Maitland, how are you? Everything okay over there?
6: I'm tired, and I wish people would leave me alone. Not you guys. Everybody outside of this room,
2: maybe
6: though.
2: Sometimes us, too.
4: You're still glittery, though.
1: I felt so bad because the whole time I've been looking left in this room because it goes Steve, Kelly, Hot Wings from 9 o'clock to 11:30 to noon, and then Maitland's over here at 1. So I look to the right. I say one thing, and she goes, I wish people would leave me alone. And I know it wasn't directed at me, but I'm like, ah! Turn around.
6: Oh, yeah.
1: Tommy, are you okay?
7: I'm good.
6: Tommy bought my bike.
7: I bought her bike.
6: Yeah.
1: Wow. So how many modes of transportation do you have now? You got a car. You got a one wheel.
7: Yep.
1: You got an e-bike?
7: I don't have an e-bike. I think those are silly.
1: Kelly's got one you can buy.
4: Look, sometimes
6: they are silly.
4: Sometimes you wake up in the morning and you don't have a bike.
1: Oh, boom. Never
6: happened
1: to him again.
7: Never happened to him again.
4: Look at that.
7: Yep. No, I inflated one tire and then I couldn't get the other one, not because there's something wrong with the tire, but because I'm inept with air pumps.
1: Well, did you get tired? How did you fail between 1 and 2?
7: I don't know. The pump I had is bad. It like doesn't latch properly to the little nozzly bit, so every time I try to do it, it just like doesn't put the air in the tire. I got it inflated enough that it's not just sitting on the rims or whatever.
6: Yeah.
7: Which, by the way, those tires are really nice.
6: I know.
7: Yeah.
6: Oh, that's a super nice bike.
7: Yeah.
6: I used to bike a lot.
7: Yeah.
6: And then I was like, I don't care for this anymore either. Why am I biking?
1: You didn't even ride the bike after you bought it?
7: No, well, because I left this weekend. I've been home for like 5 hours cumulatively. But I have that, and then I have some Heelys.
6: Tommy never has to run.
4: No.
6: I have rollerblades if you want them. They light up. They're like stripper rollerblades. Yeah, for real.
7: Oh,
1: you can't stripper rollerblades.
6: Kelly, they light up.
4: I know that you're going through you're going through something, but you can't get rid of your light up rollerblades.
2: Those don't take up much space. You need those.
6: I just look at it and think, do I use this? And I say, nope. I just did that one summer to show you guys that I was cool.
4: But you could use
2: them. But you could.
6: Yeah.
7: Put them on the wall with your banjo.
6: Yeah. No, that's off the wall too.
7: Oh,
1: it is?
6: Uh-huh. I'm not selling that. No. I play it, but I hated it up on the wall. My walls are like clear off. There's not a whole lot on them.
1: Your house looked like Applebee's before.
6: I know. Not anymore.
1: Now what does it look like? Cafeteria?
6: No, not cafeteria. I've just got plants everywhere.
1: Oh, that's...
6: I wanted things that look.
1: You just wanted to...
6: that are living and breathing.
1: That makes sense.
6: That I can take care of.
1: If you're selling that banjo, I can't play it either, but I want it.
6: Okay.
1: If you're ever selling it,
6: first in line. I bought it off. The lady's dad was either dead or she was selling his banjos without him knowing. It's a beautiful banjo.
1: Oh, well, maybe.
6: And I got all my lesson books too. Why am I acting like I want to sell this? I play this thing. But
2: I don't know if
6: I get hit by a bus or if I just decide that I'm going to get rid of it, your first in line for beer. That's what
1: thank
6: I mean.
1: Thank you.
4: But don't you only know church
1: no
4: songs?
1: Pressure.
6: No, that's how I learned. They tricked me. They were like, hey, pay $10 for this church book. I was like, I'm not falling for this again. No.
1: You haven't lived till you've tried to pluck away Go Tell It on the Mountain with three strings of the six on a banjo.
6: It's a great way to learn. But it's I was like, can we go not into a church and learn to play other songs? I don't know. I just feel like I'm lying the whole time I'm playing.
1: Going to be some role playing in the world of business next. You're going to be management. You're going to be the worker. You're going to be the big company or the plucky little small one trying to carve out a living. That's next. It is the Free Beer and Hot Wing Show. 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

0: that get you across the street so you don't have to deal with a crosswalk. They'll cover those in posters for the event and stuff.
1: So
0: that
1: people can't watch?
0: But there are certain areas where you can still catch a glimpse, and they have security posted up there, and they'll say, like, no, don't look.
1: Don't look.
0: Or, like, you can't stop and look. You can't take pictures.
1: That's bananas.
2: Keep moving.
0: Yeah.
2: Yeah, keep moving.
1: That is ridiculous. Because even if they could see, like, you're watching a sliver of an F1 race between two posters, the cars are going by at incredible rates of speed. You can see them for a second. Mm-hmm. Who's going to stand there all day? Let people get
2: a lot of people would.
0: Yeah.
2: If you didn't have to pay for a ticket, you could get out there early and stand where they went under you on a crosswalk. That'd be rad. I would do that all day.
1: Boy,
2: that's
1: I would
2: the best
1: not.
2: Seat in the house.
1: It's not.
2: Are you kidding? It is.
1: The best seat in the house is a seat where you can see them longer. You see
3: in a house.
2: You see them coming all the way up the strip.
1: Text says Cubs tickets are cheaper than buying seats at the rooftop access place.
2: I believe that.
1: And you can't see the entire field. That's the experience, I'm sure people think.
2: Mm-hmm.
3: Well, that's one of the things you think about when you think of Wrigley Field, even though it's not part of Wrigley Field. You think of those rooftop.
1: Sure.
3: You know?
2: Yeah, the fact that it's so in a neighborhood.
3: Yeah.
2: Are there any other ones that are still like that? I mean, I guess the closest would be Fenway.
1: Yeah.
2: It's kind of in a neighborhood like that. But.
1: Yeah. Whereas now anything they're building, now there's some downtown, but it's just not the same.
2: Yeah. In a downtown area is not the same as Wrigleyville, though.
1: Yeah.
2: Like, yeah, it's cool.
1: On the way, Dumber Than the Show Trivia Revisited. 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
1: 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In a moment, they need a monkey whisperer, and she's celebrating 100 the same way she celebrated 80 and 90. And the company that you helped run out of business has finally gone out of business. And you'll be surprised they were still
2: open. And they held on a long time, though.
1: They did. Meanwhile, Matchbox 20, still doing it. Rob Thomas, last night, accidentally struck his lead guitarist with his mic stand while being cool.
3: Every night I'm over here and I'm throwing this damn thing around. Oh, I went. It nailed him. Yeah, it nailed him hard. My best friend in the world, and I think I almost killed him, and I feel really bad about this.
4: I knew it was only a matter of time. It's been 30 years. Now, admittedly, I've been in the bath for the first half of that, and maybe I gotta go back there, because it's obviously safer.
1: He's like, had to find a way to mention he was in the back half the time.
2: Right, yeah.
1: Like, yeah, don't forget, I was in the back. It happens. All right, this next. It's an ad for a company that went out of business because of all of us. We all took advantage of their poor business model by creating a series of lies. Columbia House Records. Remember this.
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5: 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The Columbia Record and Tape Club. 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
1: That's
5: 11
1: true.
5: Albums, 1 cent. 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
7: I got so many greatest hits albums thanks to them.
1: Yeah, the only thing that kept me from ordering the 11 CDs for a penny was whether or not I could find 11 that I wanted.
7: Yeah.
2: What was their business model? Because how was that supposed to go?
1: Well, the idea was you get 11 for free for a penny. You pay shipping and handling, which was like $12 or something.
7: Yeah, it wasn't bad because they all came together. So,
1: and then you buy 5 more at regular club prices, which were heavily inflated at like $18 or $19 an album. And then they also would send you the monthly card that if you didn't return it, they automatically sent you that one. So they were counting on people not returning that card. But you could just wait till, if you forgot to return the card, you'd wait for the CD to come and then write return to sender, back to them.
7: Yeah, that's what we would
1: not
7: always do.
1: Not my problem.
7: RTS.
2: All we did was we just came up with different people that lived at our house.
1: Yes.
2: So for me, I know I've talked about this before, but the entire starting lineup for the 1993 Philadelphia Phillies lived at my house and was getting CDs. Like John Kruk and Darren Dalton got so many CDs at my house.
1: They loved Smash Mouth.
2: Yeah.
1: Yeah. So everybody took advantage of that.
2: I can't believe they made it to 2026.
1: What were they still doing?
7: I don't know. I'm like, gosh, I might have still taken advantage of that just for fun.
1: The moment all music became digital, what? 18 years ago.
7: It's been quite a while.
2: Yeah.
1: I mean, the iPhone came out in 2007. We were already pretty far down the road of digital music at that
2: point.
1: Yeah,
2: 2001, I remember going on Napster in college and just downloading every song that I needed. And I would say 85% of my music collection is still from then.
1: Yeah, absolutely.
2: That's when I downloaded it all.
7: Yeah, I don't think I took advantage of Columbia House after college. I think that's when I acquired most of my stuff. Yeah.
1: God, I remember we'd stop and get a newspaper on the way to church on Sunday mornings, newspaper and a pack of Big Red. And then I'd sit in the back of the car on the way to church and I'd find that album. or the ad for Columbia House and sit there and go through 1, 2, 3, you know, on the way to church, plotting about how at 12 years old, I'm going to rip off a company.
2: Yeah, but it was normal.
1: They can't make a sign a contract. This is another thing you heard at the time. I'm not 18. They can't keep me bound by a contract.
2: I like how you were even thinking about that. I just saw free and thought, I'm getting this.
1: Yeah, rule follower,
2: repercussions
1: Steve.
2: Be damned.
1: Rule follower.
7: Yeah, I just thought it was a good deal. I'm like, so basically, for the price of 5 CDs, I get 20 or whatever. Mm-hmm. All right, that sounds great. Yeah. Mm-hmm. I can do that.
2: Good deal.
1: I got some to my home. I got some to the places I worked. Worked at a screen printing place. And they're like, hey, you got mail. And everybody else is like, you got mail? And I go, yeah. And it's a box. And they go, wait, did you order CDs? Or go, yep.
2: Sure did.
1: Well, I didn't. Mm-hmm. Craig Myers did. You know, Craig, the cooler version of Craig. Yeah.
7: I am stunned, though, that they were still around until, like, yesterday.
1: More next. It is the Free Beer and Hot Wings Show.
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1: 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This 100-year-old woman is celebrating her 100th birthday by doing what she did when she was 80 and 90, and what she's going to do at 110.
2: Oh, you mean anal?
3: 100 years old with no plans to give up her adrenaline rush. Great-grandmother Ruby McNally of California.
4: Of course, her name is Ruby.
1: Right, yeah.
3: Celebrated her milestone birthday by jumping out of a plane.
5: Awesome.
1: That
3: it's
1: is pretty
3: like
1: spectacular.
3: Anyone could stop her, as she told CBS News.
6: The kids can't keep up with me. They joke about them. That's what keeps you going on and on.
3: It's the same way McNally marked her 80th birthday and 90th birthday. So we can all guess how she'll celebrate her 110th birthday, which she fully intends to be around for.
1: Meanwhile, I'm going to break a hip at 60, walk into the kitchen.
6: If you slow down, life is over. So you just keep on keeping on and enjoying life.
3: Enjoying life at a different speed and altitude than most of us. For Ringside Edition,
5: great for 100.
1: She does. I expected her skin to be so flappity that it would like tear on the way down.
7: Mm-hmm.
1: You know, like, you know, you get old, your skin gets so brittle and soft. Mm-hmm. Bones flying out. Like, you know how on Looney Tunes when somebody'd get the wrong parachute and they'd open it and tin cans and stuff come out,
4: like,
1: except
4: wrenches.
1: It's coming out of her body because she's just old. Stuff's giving up the ghost. The spring flew out of that old woman. Meanwhile, in India, they're having the World Badminton Championships. Really got to emphasize the end, right?
7: Mm-hmm. Yeah, everybody does. Yeah, everybody does.
1: And got a monkey problem. The rhesus macaque monkeys, they're very big there. Mm-hmm. They like to do a lot of things. And so they're looking for monkey whisperers to keep them away. But to keep them away, they don't really whisper to them. They make the noise of a predator of them to scare them off, like this. The guy has the shiftiest eyes.
4: He's so nervous.
1: He's like Andy Kaufman.
4: Yeah, he's never been in front of a camera before.
7: Do they need to hire people for that? Couldn't you just have a series of speakers around?
1: They got like 1.4 billion people there. Everybody needs a job. don't ruin it for the monkey whispering union.
7: Fair point.
4: It seems quite easy.
1: It does. Seems like they could train somebody up.
7: But also awful. Could you imagine doing that for a few hours?
4: I wonder what you get paid for that.
5: I mean, that sound would make any macaque shy.
1: It would.
7: Oh, shrivel right up.
5: Yeah.
4: It's true.
1: Probably trouble to even find it at that point.
7: Basically, yeah.
1: Shriveled into the seats.
7: Mm-hmm.
1: People need advice. Do you need some? 1-800-947-3979. We'll do it next. It is the Free Beer and Hot Wing Show. 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
18: Temperatures are going to warm up into the upper 70s, hitting the low 80s throughout this afternoon, but we'll have showers and storms being possible throughout today, especially in the back half of the afternoon through the early evening hours. Low potential for an isolated strong storm, otherwise we'll dry out as we go overnight tonight. With the News Channel 20 Storm Team Forecast, I'm meteorologist Matt Bednar.
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2: Yep.
1: You got your windows down, rolling through Nashville. What's going on?
2: Hey, man. So, I was just talking to somebody. I know this is kind of out of y'all's wheelhouse. So, I'm 35, man, and I've been playing the guitar for about 20 years. And I don't mean to toot my own horn or anything, but I'm not just trash out here. I'm a good guitarist. I'm a good musician, bro. And,
1: yeah.
2: You know, I'm looking for, like, a group of guys, man, to freaking melt faces with, bro, that, you know, I kind of, you know, and it's hard for me because I'm, you know, like, I'm a jam band, deadhead, you know, oriented kind of deal, you know what I mean?
1: Okay.
2: You know, with a bunch of dirty hippies running around.
1: Right.
2: I love it, you know?
1: Okay.
2: And, but, man, my question is, like, I've tried the social media platforms a little bit. I've hit the corners. It's hard. Nashville's hard.
3: Yeah.
4: Mm-hmm. Yeah.
1: I've heard
4: yeah.
1: that.
3: Yeah, there's a lot of talented people there.
4: A lot of people doing the exact same thing.
1: Yeah.
2: Yeah, so, you know, and it's like, I'm looking for my guys. Like, Billy, I don't know if y'all have heard of Billy Strings, you know?
1: Yeah, sure, mm-hmm. love Billy Strings.
3: Yeah.
2: Bro, like, you know, I mean, if Jerry Garcia wasn't my first one, you know what I mean? I look up to Billy as kind of a man, you know, not my idol or anything, because, you know, hell, I want to be my idol, you know?
3: Sure.
4: Yeah. Right. But somebody you want to
3: admire, sure.
4: Yeah.
2: Yeah, bro. I don't want to be the guy on tour, this hippie on tour. I want the hippies following me.
1: You want to be, you want to be out front.
4: Yeah.
2: Yeah, man. I want, because I can do it, bro.
1: Can you sing?
2: My mom, like, I know this sounds crazy, bro. My mom, God love her, rest her soul. She's been telling me since I was 5. She's like, dude, you're going to be famous one day, and you just don't know it. And I was like, yeah, whatever. Blew my life for, like, 20 years later, like, years, like, through substance abuse issues and stuff. And, you know, now that I'm good and I'm clean and ready to get this life started, I need some direction, bro.
4: So are you looking for people to surround yourself with? Like, are you looking for a band, or are you...
2: People that are in the same wheelhouse as me, yeah, okay. That are looking for that same, after that same dream. Yeah.
1: I mean, you're in Nashville.
4: Yeah.
3: Which, I know, hey, like, hang out around. I mean, there are definitely jam band people all over the place. You know, the problem is, you know, I mean, it's good to have the dream, but also every mom tells their

0: kid that. So, you know, I mean, it's hard. It's freaking hard.
1: Yeah.
0: Like, I've known plenty of musicians over the years, and I've known some that were amazing that never got out of playing venues that were bigger than like 40 people.
1: Yeah.
0: That, I mean, easily could play with Slash.
2: Bro, I'm just so stoked to be talking to y'all. So,
3: well, Chase,
2: yeah, man,
3: Chase, there's no guarantees, but like, I know you said you've tried Facebook groups or different social media pages, but maybe just lean into your own social media and just start posting daily covers or telling your story or just talking about music, and the algorithm will algorithm and push that out to the people that you're looking for, and maybe some other people can discover you, and then
1: a consistency, right?
3: Consistently just be posting, and you seem passionate enough to make that happen.
4: Who was that guy a couple of years ago? The I've been selling my soul, working all day.
0: Steven,
4: Oliver Anthony.
0: Oh, yeah. Oliver Anthony. Yeah,
4: remember that?
2: Oliver something.
4: Yeah, he was just a dude posting stuff on his own Facebook page.
2: Me and people like him.
4: Yeah, exactly. Yeah. And he blew up. I don't know if
1: he just released a second album. I think.
4: He
1: seems to hate everything about his success.
0: Yeah,
1: he does. Which makes it hard to root for.
0: Yeah, but he likes making music, but doesn't like doing anything. But Steve's right. I mean, that kind of stuff. I mean, sometimes it's just, you know, you get a little lightning in a bottle there, mm-hmm. and you don't know when it's going to hit.
2: Absolutely.
0: Or, you know.
1: Yeah.
2: Yes, exactly. And the TikTok thing is like, it does its thing. Mm-hmm. You know, TikTok can only do so much, though, you know? And but with content creators, I've noticed like you got to stay on top of it.
0: Yeah,
2: like you got to like post if you want to be a content creator.
0: Mm-hmm.
2: Like you can't just go out here and be like, oh, I'm going to post a video a day. And,
1: well, you can't,
2: you know,
1: you can't approach it like some hippie in a jam band. You got to approach it like a job. And I don't mean that to be a dick, but that's I think that's what it is.
2: I work 50 hours a week is part of my problem.
1: That's going to be that's a big problem. Quit your job today. Don't do that. It's terrible advice. Do not listen to me. It's terrible advice.
2: No,
1: well, Chase McConaughey, we wish you nothing but the luck.
2: In Nashville.
1: Say that again.
2: I was thinking maybe since I work in Nashville in the evenings, just take my guitar to work with me. And when I'm done at work, just book it straight downtown and just find a corner.
3: Grind it out, dude.
0: Yeah, man, do it.
2: I don't know, man. My name's Chase Luttrell, bro. And if you don't hear about me in the next 2 years, bro, like just keep listening, because I'm going to get there.
1: Okay.
4: All right, Chase.
1: Thank you, Chase. Good luck, man.
0: All right, bro.
3: You don't hear me.
0: Thanks, bro.
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1: We'll play Dumber Than the Show trivia this hour here in the O'Reilly Auto Parts Studios, home of the Mostly Round Table, where we sit. Free beer, hot wings, Steve, Kelly, Maitland, Tommy behind the glass. Next hour, why are you in big trouble today? Normally, we like to do that right at the very beginning of the show, but I thought we'd wait a little bit, let people find out how bad it's going to be. What is going to be a problem for you today?
2: Why is today going to suck?
1: Mm-hmm.
2: Okay.
1: I'm Freebeer, one of the hosts, and I did something this morning that I knew I shouldn't do, but I was curious. That's why I went and listened to Pat McAfee's new country album this morning.
3: What? No.
2: Pat McAfee has a country
4: it's
2: album?
4: It's like a country rap album, right?
3: No.
1: Yes.
3: Oh.
1: It
3: no,
1: is
3: no,
1: every
3: no,
1: bit
3: no.
1: as S-y as you would think it would be.
4: I think Pat McAfee has finally reached that level where people don't want to tell him no. He's been super successful
1: in what he's doing. I'm glad you brought that up because I'm fairly indifferent to Pat McAfee. I like some of the stuff he does. I hate some of the stuff he does. But I got interested because there's a theory going around. There was too much praise from people at ESPN. And then there was a rumor of a memo that was sent out saying, hey, don't forget, talk up Pat McAfee's country album, because, you know, he's like our crown prince.
2: Okay, yeah, because he's a giant, big man baby who needs people to tell him he's great.
4: And then his album called, like, Diary of a Misunderstood Man or something like that.
1: Diary of a Polarizing Figure. Oh. I started with Blue Collar Symphony, then moved on to Pitbull and a Mugshot. The last straw to get me to look at it was the very first comment from somebody who followed him when he posted about the album was, Pat, you need more people in your life that will tell you no. Exactly what Steve was saying.
4: Yeah. Hold on.
5: Get the hell out the way.
4: This is Blue Collar Symphony.
2: Okay, it's probably an AI band. I mean, I like the music is fine so far.

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1: 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Let's start with this. Matthew McConaughey, would you believe that a Janet Jackson song is the reason he quit smoking weed? You will when you hear it from nothing can be said like a normal human. Here he is.
2: All right.
3: What a cool, groovy little tune. It's also the reason I quit smoking weed. Weed used to be you could roll a joint, smoke it, pass around. Everyone giggles, gets the munchies, and maybe runs off and tries to get some snuggle time. Well, then it started getting this hydroponic stuff where, like, one toke, the subplots could become unmanageable and people would implode. And this particular night, I was headed to my own birthday party. Before I go, my buddy hands me this joint. He goes, here, man. It was not like the weed I'd smoked before. I listened to Janet Jackson's That's the Way Love Goes 24 times in a row. And when I finally got out of the car to go into my birthday party, no one was in there because it was over. They'd all left because I sat in the freaking car listening to That's the Way Love Goes 24 times because I thought at the time that was more important than going to my own birthday party.
4: That's the way love, that's the way love, that's the way love.
5: That's the way love goes.
1: What a bona fide weirdo.
6: Wow. Yeah.
1: I mean,
7: yep.
1: Likeable weirdo most of the time.
2: Yeah, I think so.
1: If I heard that, I'd be like, no, you didn't. But with him, probably you did.
2: Yeah. Mm. No, I mean, I could believe that. And, you know, the idea that you missed your own thing because you had such a crazy strain of weed that you fixated that long in your own car that you missed everything. I can see that.
1: So no one came out and saw him in the car like, hey, there he is. You think we should?
2: They probably did.
7: No, it's because it didn't happen.
1: It does seem a little sus.
7: Yeah, I don't believe him.
1: I wonder how much of his story is like,
2: who knows?
1: You know, Paul Bunyan type stories,
7: right?
1: Trying to build his own legend.
2: Could be.
6: I always really wanted to like him. And I did. Like him, actually, up until I listened to his book, and it was full of BS like that, and I was like, I can't stand you now, which makes me so sad, and because he was just such a little heartthrob for so long, and I still love the movies that he's in, but when he tells stories like that, I cannot help but become an instant little curmudgeon and say, that's not true.
1: Mm-hmm.
7: Yeah, I still like him. I just don't believe most of what he says.
6: Yeah.
1: Yeah.
6: There's no
1: That's
6: way
1: where
6: there.
1: I am.
2: Yeah, I think everything's probably
7: kind of how I am with Shaq.
2: A little bit extended.
7: Too. Like, Shaq always, he tells a lot of stories that a lot of people fact check and they say, well, that's not how that happened.
1: That's
7: not true at all.
1: Yeah.
8: I do feel like Matthew McConaughey would be fun to talk to in the moment, but yeah, you'd kind of be sitting there in the back of your mind, like, I wonder how much of this is true. But it's fun to chit chat with them and joke around with them. But then, like, it's like you're at a party with somebody and you're talking to somebody like that and the person hosting's like, I knew you two would get along. Yeah. I love seeing this. And then you're kind of offended.
1: Yeah.
8: Because you're like, no, wait, no.
1: I'm not like that person.
7: Like, you know, I mean, conversation with him would be fun, but you know you're not getting much out of
8: it. No, you're not.
1: But his
8: getting
1: charisma
8: to know them.
1: Makes you think he's the most interested and interesting person in the world.
6: Yeah. He's a great storyteller for sure.
1: Can't beat
6: it. Part of the job here. Love
1: it. Can't beat it.
6: I can exaggerate any little moment of my life and make it a story for sure. But yes, some of the phrasing that he uses, I'm like, oh my God. Okay.
1: Subplots are making people disappear. Shut your face.
6: Yeah, like, okay, you're telling me you don't smoke weed anymore? Okay.
1: Yeah,
6: sure.
1: Right.
6: All right.
1: Have any of you gotten a Brazilian wax before?
6: Yeah.
7: Yes.
1: Steve, you have?
7: No.
1: Kelly, you have?
6: Yeah.
1: Then you are the only person we can count on here to tell us whether or not this influencer is telling the truth about the hidden danger of a Brazilian wax.
9: Right. I'm here to give you a very candid warning that nobody told me. If you are going to get a Brazilian wax, if your backside is about to get the hair ripped out and you're going to be as smooth as a baby's butt, that's awesome. Here's the thing. Nobody tells you. Let's talk physics. When you pass gas, I'm dead serious. When you pass gas, your butt hair gives some friction. It gives something for things to pass through. When you rip that off, nothing. Nothing there. Nothing there, mama. You are fresh as a daisy. Silent farts are not a thing, okay? Not a thing. Right after Brazilian wax? Mm-mm. Mm-mm. No. Wah-pa-pa-pa-pa-pa. That's what your cheeks do, okay? That's no such thing as a silent fart. You should know that.
6: I feel like she is working with a bush I'm not familiar with in that
8: area.
1: She must have had a really hairy ass.
6: I've got pretty fine, thin hair. So maybe I'm lucky in that way that my my farts have just passed through more silk.
2: They're filtered. Yeah, man. Yeah. Yeah, maybe you've just learned how to manage your body a little bit better.
6: Hers is more like that itchy blanket at your grandma's or something. I don't know, but
7: itchy blanket ass.
6: I've never noticed a difference in farting afterwards. Yeah. Maybe I never pay attention.
2: I never considered that because I'm not a super hairy person. I've got some keister hair. I didn't know that was the only thing that's allowing me to have a SBD or an SBUD.
8: I thought she was going to talk about just how itchy it gets when it grows back.
6: Yeah.
8: Because that is the worst.
6: I know. Those little stubbles just scratching up against that skin.
2: I can't even imagine.
1: That'd be terrible. Back in a moment. It is the Free Beer and Hot Wing Show. 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
19: Temperatures are going to warm up into the upper 70s, hitting the low 80s throughout this afternoon, but we'll have showers and storms being possible throughout today, especially in the back half of the afternoon through the early evening hours. Low potential for an isolated strong storm, otherwise we'll dry out as we go overnight tonight. With the News Channel 20 Storm Team Forecast, I'm meteorologist Matt Bednar.
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1: The Free Beer and Hot Wings report. Nobody wants other people's dog feces in their front yard. You don't even want your own there, right? You step in your own dog's feces, it's terrible. You step in somebody else's, it's 10 times worse. Mm-hmm. Fair?
2: Mm-hmm. Yes. Oh, yeah.
1: So on some level, you're going to be on the side of the guy that is the villain of this story. But not all the way.
3: Every neighborhood seems to have that one neighbor who doesn't really pick up after their dog. I'm News 6 anchor Matt Austin. One guy is accused of just being fed up with it. In fact, his neighbor says he picked up that waste, opened the neighbor's front door, and threw it at him.
1: Okay.
4: That's wow. Next level.
3: That, as you can imagine, led to a driveway fight and the body cam you're about to see right now.
1: Ooh, fun.
5: Come on here and talk to us.
6: Four.
5: About what's going on? You're over here yelling at people and stuff, or what?
6: No, sir. No, sir.
3: According to an arrest affidavit, this guy, Trey DeClote, had been...
1: He looks like
4: a feces thrower.
2: He does. He looks like a weird villain from the Dick Tracy movie in the 90s.
1: Yeah, he's friends with Mumbles.
2: Like, what is with that guy's look?
3: DeClote had been arguing with his neighbor over dog poop.
6: I complained about the dogs putting in my yard. I said something to his old lady yesterday morning about it. She said she would pick it up. 4 hours later, it was still there. I set it on the edge of the driveway right there.
3: The neighbor says what really happened was DeClote opened the door to his house, shouting loudly at the victim while holding the feces in his hand.
1: Oh boy.
4: Just in his hand?
2: Oh, man.
4: Not even in like a bare glove hand. Or anything?
2: Oh, you know, that guy doesn't own gloves for anything.
3: Then he threw it, hitting the neighbor. This resulted in a tussle over number two. In which the neighbor punched the cloak.
7: What is that noise? Why does that keep happening?
2: Is that sound effects
7: that he put in?
4: Yeah, the graphics.
7: You know, yeah, I can't stand that.
2: When sentences come into the frame, you have to accentuate it with a weird noise.
4: How else are we going to know it's a new thought?
1: How would Matthew McConaughey be a reporter?
3: The neighbor punched the cloak in the forehead.
6: I mean, he scratched my neck all up yesterday when he grabbed me, like... There's two sides of this story.
1: I like how when the two sides are so wildly far apart that you know that either one or both are wrong. So he argues that he set the feces down on the edge of their driveway. Mm-hmm. And they argue he came to the door, screamed in their face, and then threw it inside their home. I don't know. I believe the second one more than the first.
6: Huh?
5: Come on here so I can take a picture of.
6: Can you take it through the screen?
5: No.
6: Wait. I just had a rotator cuff.
5: Turn around.
6: I just tore my rotator cuff. Look, man, you ain't got to be aggressive.
5: Yeah, you ain't got to be a little for no reason.
2: Jeez. I'm fascinated by this guy's living environment in which it's like total hobo. He's done incredible things with scrap wood and screen doors, but also he's made it Pinterested. By having little signs that say, like, this door was blessed by paws.
1: Yeah.
2: Like,
1: yeah.
2: I think the same thing. Like, bless this mess. You know?
1: He's a guy who cares enough about his yard not to want dog poop in it, but not a buff about himself that he wouldn't pick it up in his bare hand and throw it at someone.
2: Well, it's really interesting.
8: It's like when you go to hillbilly golf in Pigeon Forge and they just build things.
1: Right?
2: Yeah. They just.
1: What do?
2: We just build things. We add on. We constantly add on. With what we've got.
4: Start something new? No way. Just keep adding on to that garbage.
2: We're just going to make our garbage bigger.
5: Be a little for no reason.
6: I'm not being a to you.
5: You're 5 years old. I'm telling you to come outside.
3: Now, DeClote is charged with burglary with battery for opening the neighbor's front door.
4: Wow, you can get burglary for that?
1: Yeah, I mean, technically he dropped something off to them.
4: Yeah.
8: He stole it from their yard.
4: He was delivering.
2: He was just burgling turds.
1: He's a turd burglar.
9: Turd burglar.
4: There it is.
10: I like turtles.
2: Oh, no, not that one.
3: And assault with a deadly weapon because apparently during this fight, the neighbor says he held a scooter over his head and threatened him with it.
4: Oh, okay. I thought that the feces was going to be the deadly weapon.
1: You know, he still had it on his hands.
7: Yeah. I mean, it seems toxic.
4: Yeah.
2: Mm-hmm.
7: Thanks, Jimmy.
4: So he tried to hit him with a scooter, too.
2: Okay. Yeah. Well, I mean, he just held it over his head.
4: Yeah.
2: In a display of strength and menace.
4: In a menacing manner.
2: Oh, my God. Oh, jeez.
1: Oh, we wish everybody the best of luck.
4: Yeah. It seems
2: always these stories that I go, please don't let this be one of my children someday. Please, God, whatever I do, positively or negatively as a parent, please don't let them throw poo with their bare hands at another human at some point.
4: What of your boys, Hot Wings, are the boys that fought over mom's pot roast? I think that played. I think that played in the first hour this morning. In
1: Where
4: the best
1: stabbed
4: of
1: him a couple times in the top of the head with a meat fork.
4: Two brothers were mad at each other because one of them ate the other one's pot roast leftover.
2: I also hope that never happens.
1: All right, dumber than the show trivia on the way. Caller 10, you'll get to play for up to $2,400. 1-800-947-3979. 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
1: 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Hello, Angie.
2: Good morning.
1: How are you?
2: I'm good, thank you.
1: Angie, you have a decision to make here. You have to decide who you're going to play. You could play Hot Wings for $2,400, Kelly for $100, or Maitland for $600. Who do you want to play?
2: I've got to go for Hot Wings.
1: Okay. All right. And Hot Wings will have the same five questions from Steve. Whomever gets the most right out of the five wins. If there is a tie, low time wins. You can each pass on questions, and Steve will come back to them. You get a maximum of 90 seconds. Hot Wings will be in the hallway. Angie, good luck.
2: Thank you.
3: All right, Angie, are you ready to play Dumber Than the Show trivia?
2: Yes.
3: Angie, your turn on a $2,400 round of Dumber Than the Show trivia begins in 3, 2, 1. What state's nickname is the Magnolia State?
2: Maryland.
3: According to his TV theme song, who was born on a mountaintop in Tennessee?
2: Double pass.
3: Nutritionists use the glycemic index to rank foods based on how they affect what in a person?
2: Blood sugar.
3: Beavis's alter ego, Cornholio, was constantly searching for TP for what specifically?
2: Pass.
3: Made famous by Dracula, Transylvania is a region of what country?
2: Spain.
3: Beavis's alter ego, Cornholio, was constantly searching for TP for what specifically?
2: Bunghole?
3: Time. Angie, how do you feel like you did?
2: Hopefully I got a couple.
3: All right, we'll put you on hold, and we'll call Hot Wings back in here, play this game. Welcome back, Hot Wings.
4: Thanks. Glad to be here.
3: Are you ready to defend your $2,400?
4: Yes, Steve, I am.
3: Hot Wings, your turn on Dumber Than the Show trivia begins in 3, 2, 1. What state's nickname is the Magnolia State?
4: South Carolina.
3: According to his TV theme song, who was born on a mountaintop in Tennessee?
4: Pass.
3: Nutritionists use the glycemic index to rank foods based on how they affect what in a person?
4: Your blood sugar.
3: Beavis's alter ego, Cornholio, was constantly searching for TP for what specifically?
4: His bunghole.
3: Made famous by Dracula, Transylvania is a region in what country?
4: Romania.
3: According to his TV theme song, who was born on a mountaintop in Tennessee?
4: Paul Bunyan. I don't know.
3: Time. How do you think you did?
4: Not great, honestly.
3: Let's bring Angie back in so we can score this game. Question number one. What state's nickname is the Magnolia State? Angie said Maryland. Hot Wings said South Carolina. The answer is Mississippi. Tied at 0. Question number two. According to his TV theme song, who was born on a mountaintop in Tennessee? Angie was a very quick double pass. Hot Wings passed and came back to it. Said, I don't know. Paul Bunyan.
5: Born on a mountaintop in Tennessee. Greatest state in the land of the free. Raised in the woods so he knew every tree. Killed him a bear when he was only 3. Davy Crockett, king of the wild frontier.
4: Okay.
3: Both incorrect. We're tied at 0. Question number 3. Nutritionists use the glycemic index to rank foods based on how they affect what in a person? Angie said blood sugar. Hot Wings said your blood sugar. Blood sugar is correct. You're tied at 1. Question number 4. Beavis's alter ego, Cornholio, was constantly searching for TP for what specifically? Angie passed, came back to it and said, bunghole? Hao Hing said his bunghole.
4: Damn it.
3: Bunghole is correct.
4: I was convinced Angie would be too classy to understand bunghole. But I was wrong. You got no class. You're just a broad.
5: TP for my bunghole.
3: We're tied at 2, going into the final question. Made famous by Dracula, Transylvania is a region in what country? Angie thought about it for a moment and said Spain. Hot Wings said Romania. And the person that is correct is Hot Wings. Romania located, or Transylvania located in Romania.
4: I had a little sweat on my brow this time, Angie. You made me very nervous.
1: Angie, thank you for listening, and thanks for playing.
2: Thank you.
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1: 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You already know it. Sometimes you know you're set for a doozy. 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Text. Woke up at 2 a.m. to my cats that caught a bat inside the house. Had to be to work at 5 and now have to take all three for rabies shots. And I know that's going to be expensive.
18: Yeah.
19: Ooh, that sucks. That
20: a couple hundred bucks a piece.
1: Text from Grand Rapids. Today's going to suck because I have to pee in a cup while old man meat gazes at me.
19: Ew. Who's old man meat? Your parole officer?
1: Right? Is that what you call him? Old man meat?
4: Old man meat.
19: Yeah. Or is it old man meat?
4: Yeah, like, old man meat.
19: Old penises.
20: No, I like to think that it's a person named old man meat.
1: Meat! It's old man meat. Good luck with that. Connor on Cape Cod. Hi, Connor. Why is today going to be crappy?
21: Traffic, wild critters, and angry customers.
1: What do you do?
21: I'm a nuisance wildlife removal and exclusion worker.
20: Okay. So is today different from any other day, or is it just another day of sucking?
21: Just another day. I mean, okay. It depends on how you look at it, but my day could really suck for a lot of people if they're not equipped to deal with that kind of stuff. Tell the guy with the bat. He can give me a call. I deal with a lot of that.
20: I was going to say, what's your average day look like?
21: Today, I'm going to go inspect a chimney for an osprey nest removal. Now, I'm dealing with a opossums underneath an old house, and looks like I caught a rat here as well, so that's going to be fun. Nice.
1: What's the weirdest thing you've had to extract?
21: Once in a while, I'm always worried that I'm going to pop my head in an attic and find like a homeless squatter, but that hasn't happened yet.
1: Okay, I can see why. Nothing
21: too out of the ordinary, mostly raccoons, snakes, opossums. Squirrels, things like that.
1: Never anything that's not indigenous and all of a sudden you run into like a 20-foot boa or something?
20: Like a tiger?
21: Not yet. You know, I hope that happens someday. That sounds fun.
1: Be excited. It sounds exciting. Thank you, bud. 1-800-947-3979. Text from Southwest Michigan. I'm starting my colonoscopy prep. Okay.
20: Oh, nice.
1: Okay. That's not a great day.
4: No, that day is not fun. The procedure is easy. It's the prep that is less
20: procedure,
4: fun.
20: You're out for it, right?
4: Yeah.
1: You're finally done.
4: Yeah.
1: The best sleep you'll ever have.
4: Yeah, if you've planned ahead, if you own an iPad or something, have that set up in the bathroom. That'll be your best friend when you can stream television shows while you sit there for a long, long time.
1: My wife, when I got home and had to start my colonoscopy prep, had moved a TV, the PS5, and a drink holder into the, you don't want to get dehydrated while you're sitting there dehydrating yourself.
4: Give me a pot of goulash.
1: Pot of goulash. Which I immediately converted to fluids.
20: This text is a good one. Today's going to suck because I have to attend an event that I know my ex and her husband will be at. It never ends well because he can't help but poke the bear. And one day he will end up missing the teeth and I will be in handcuffs.
4: Ooh,
20: today might
4: boy.
20: Be that day.
4: Yeah, it's one thing if you have to deal with an ex, but if it's the ex's partner that pokes the bear,
19: shows that your name is a problem in their household because the new person is insecure. So revel in that because that's funny.
1: Mm-hmm. Right?
20: Yeah.
1: Jimbo writes, my day is going to suck. My alcoholic brother just got released from jail after a month, is standing right outside of my house, and I have to work up the courage to tell him to go.
20: Whoa.
1: That's a bummer. No matter how right you are and how strongly you feel about it, that's going to be rough. Mary in New York State. Hi, Mary. What do you got for us?
22: My now ex-boyfriend of 25 years since last week is a mechanic, and my car crapped the bed.
1: Oh, no.
4: Oh, no. So you've been together 25 years, and you just broke up last week?
22: Last week.
4: And your car is broken now, and he's a mechanic.
1: Mary, when you broke up with him, I know you didn't, but was there like, you know what? I'm tired of you being dead weight. My car never breaks down anyway. You're out of here. Get out of here, you loser.
4: Yeah. Yeah, it looks like you're calling the dealership.
1: Yeah. Time to pay those big prices.
4: Yeah.
1: Good luck, Mary.
22: No. I will do it myself just to spite him.
4: Oh,
22: I'm a big girl.
4: Even
22: I need to
4: better.
22: Put my big girl panties on.
19: There you go.
4: Good for you,
1: get it, Mary.
4: There you go. All right.
1: That is, what a bummer of timing, though,
4: yeah.
1: Huh?
19: I'd have been like, well, could I have sex with him one more time? Should I just one more for a little freebie? A friend of ours on the app messaged, currently battling a yeast infection and a UTI, and her period started yesterday.
1: Oh, wow, the three musketeers, right?
19: Yeah. Just itchy and crampy, burny.
1: Listen,
4: is there anything else that could make you sound hot?
1: God, that sucks.
19: Did you just get a Brazilian and now all your farts are super loud too?
1: Like a didgeridoo back there coming out of your butt.
4: Yeah. Oh my gosh.
1: All right, more from you. Why is today gonna suck? Please, we can all share in the pain. Back in a moment, it is the Free Beer and Hot Wing Show.

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15: Temperatures are going to warm up into the upper 70s, hitting the low 80s throughout this afternoon, but we'll have showers and storms being possible throughout today, especially in the back half of the afternoon through the early evening hours. Low potential for an isolated strong storm, otherwise we'll dry out as we go overnight tonight. With the News Channel 20 Storm Team Forecast, I'm meteorologist Matt Bednar.
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2: Oh, not too bad. How about you?
3: I'm very good. You could win $1,000 today. Have you thought about that since you've been on hold?
2: That's the only thing I've thought about.
3: Okay, right? That's how it goes. How you feeling?
2: I'm happy.
3: It's worth a shot. Well, let's see how you do. You got to get all 10 questions right in 60 seconds before the buzzer sounds. If you can get all 10 right, you win $1,000. It's that simple, but that makes it sound a lot simpler than it is because it is fast. You can pass on a question and we'll come back to it. Got to get all your answers out before the buzzer sounds. Okie dokie.
2: Okie dokie.
3: Dan, your turn on the $1,000 Minute of Mayhem begins in 3, 2, 1. What direction does the sun rise from?
2: The east.
3: In what decade did college basketball introduce the three-point shot? 60s, 70s, or 80s?
2: 70s.
3: Which show about FBI agents investigating paranormal activity debuted in 1993?
2: Pass.
3: What popular detective did Robert Downey Jr. portray in a series of movies?
2: Pass.
3: In what country would you celebrate Carnival?
2: Venezuela.
3: What U.S. state is nicknamed the Buckeye State?
2: Ohio.
3: Which Gulf gave its name to the 1991 Gulf War?
2: Yes.
3: What are the three main fossil fuels?
2: Coal, gasoline, petroleum, I don't know.
3: At which famous American Okay, so we made it through 8. You passed on 3. If you get all 5, you could have half and well on your way to not winning.
2: Yeah.
3: Here we go. Let's score the game. Which direction does the sun rise from?
4: Dan said the east.
3: I like to start with one that's so simple it feels like a trick once in a while. Well, east it is. That's correct. In what decade did college basketball introduce the three-point shot? The 60s, the 70s, or the 80s?
4: Dan said the 70s.
3: Wrong. Steve.
5: The 80s?
3: Steve says the 80s. Yes, I'll give you $1 from my pocket if you can tell me the exact year.
5: Yeah, of course. Everyone knows that was 84.
3: No, 87. But good try.
5: Oh, I actually thought 87 first.
3: Which show about FBI agents investigating paranormal activity debuted in 1993?
4: Dan passed.
3: Maitland.
6: X-Files.
3: Yes. What popular detective did Bob Downey Jr. portray in a series of movies?
4: Dan said pass.
3: Steve.
5: Sherlock Holmes?
3: Yes. In what country would you celebrate Carnival?
4: Dan said Venezuela.
3: Negative. Kelly.
7: Brazil.
3: Brazil.
4: What Technically, US... Venezuela is true. They also celebrate Carnival.
3: Okay, we'll give you that.
4: I looked it up. I mean, Dan needs a biscuit anyway.
3: Yeah,
4: here.
3: There you go, Dan.
2: Appreciate it.
3: Got a biscuit in the basket. What U.S. state is nicknamed the Buckeye State?
4: Dan said Ohio.
3: Yes. Which Gulf gave its name to the 1991 Gulf War?
4: Dan said pass.
3: No.
6: The Persian Gulf?
3: Yes. Oh, this next one, Dan, you put on a real circus. What are the three main fossil fuels?
4: Dan said, coal, gasoline, and petroleum.
3: And then, I don't know.
4: I don't know.
3: That is incorrect. Steve?
5: I wouldn't do much better.
3: Maitland?
6: Petroleum's probably one, right? Petroleum, oil
3: yeah.
6: and...
3: Oil and petroleum.
6: Oh, they're the synonym?
4: Same, yeah.
6: Well, that's all I had. So.
3: Just oil?
6: Yeah.
3: You're going to try to stretch it. Oil, petroleum, and black gold. Those are your three.
4: Texas tea.
3: Anybody? Kelly, hot wings?
4: Well, I mean, I'm looking at it, so.
3: Natty gas and coal.
4: Mm-hmm.
6: Oh, I didn't think natural gas was fossil fuel. I thought they were supposed to come from fossils.
4: I thought it was farts.
3: Where do you think natural gas comes from?
5: Natural.
6: Naturally.
4: Well, I mean... Coal and oil are natural, too.
3: For the record.
4: Like it happened.
3: I don't have a better answer myself. Yes. The natural gas.
6: Isn't coal just like dried out lava or something?
3: I don't think it's... No, it's...
5: Dinosaurs.
4: It's dinosaurs and plants and things like
3: compressed
4: that.
3: Compressed it by time.
4: Mm-hmm.
3: And natural gas comes from the natural gas company, obviously.
6: Mm-hmm. Yeah.
3: How many did Dan get?
4: Dan got 3.
3: Okay.
5: Hmm.
3: And remarkable. Venezuela one. Dan?
4: Yeah.
3: Thank you, bud.
2: Yeah, thanks for the try.
3: All right. Try to get another day.
4: Mm-hmm.
3: When police searched the car of the man who assassinated a Minnesota lawmaker and her husband in their own home, they found a notebook. Now, inside was a handwritten list of 11 websites, not weapon sites, data brokers.

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puddle of mud, blurry on 92.7 WQLZ, the rock station. A little dreary out there today. We could be seeing some scattered showers and a possible thunderstorm later on this afternoon, but we will make our way through it. What's going on, guys? It is Kyle. Welcome to your Wednesday, your hump day, one day closer to the weekend, also one day closer to seeing Shine Down and From Ashes to New at the Illinois Lottery Grandstand. That show is Sunday night. Tickets are still available. 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These guys will be opening up for Shinedown. It's From Ashes to New. This is Die for You. It's 92.7 WQLZ. Good morning.

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Good morning to you. Deals went live this morning at 7 a.m. and they are selling fast. I'm talking about step right up to savings over at StealADealSPI.com. I'm looking at it right now and we've already sold out of Country Market, Motorheads, Darcy's Pint, Charlie Parker's, Gabatoni's, Steak and Shake, but we still do have plenty of deals on Antonio's Pizza, Penn Station, Weebles, as well as some good deals on Car Wash City, Dick Van Dyke Appliance World. 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
11: Going to be mostly cloudy today. Got a small chance of an afternoon shower and thunderstorm with a high of 81. Partly cloudy tonight. Scattered showers rolling through before 9 with a low of 65. Thursday, sunny, highs of 82. And then Friday, sunny, highs of 84.
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Godsmack, I Stand Alone. It's QLZ.

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Five Finger Death Punch, 92.7 WQLZ, The Rock Station. They actually headlined the Illinois State Fair Grandstand 9 years ago today, Saturday, August 19th of 2017. All That Remains, non-point-worthy openers for that show. It marked the notable return of Ivan Moody and was actually the record-setting grandstand show for that year at just over 13,000 people. Always a good time out at the Illinois State Fair. Of course, we're looking forward to this Sunday night, seeing Shine Down and From Ashes to New. Get all the details, WQLZ.com. These guys have also played the Illinois Lottery Grandstand, Chevelle and Pale Horse. It's QLZ.

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It is Kyle, looking forward to seeing you out at the Illinois Lottery Grandstand at the Illinois State Fair this Sunday night. Shinedown is going to be there from Ashes to New. We'll be opening up for them. 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It's going to be a fun time. Shinedown's latest one, Young Again on QLZ.

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2: 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A moment just like yours that finally made them say, okay, it's time. 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And then something happened. A moment just like yours that finally made them say, okay, it's time. If you've reached that point, we're here to make the next step as easy.

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Illinois State Fair still in full swing. 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Of course, Shine Down from Ashes to New will be closing out the Illinois Lottery Grandstand. That is this Sunday night. 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These guys opened up for Alter Bridge back in 23. It's Mammoth the Spell.

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0: there. 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Obviously, we got some mild temperatures for middle of August right now, but you know how it is. 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
0: Mostly cloudy out there today. Got a small chance of an afternoon shower and possible thunderstorm with highs of 81. Partly cloudy tonight. Could have a scattered shower rolling through before 9 o'clock with a low of 65. Tomorrow, sunny, highs of 82. Finishing off the week Friday with sun, highs in the mid-80s.
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If you're not doing anything tonight at the Illinois State Fair, maybe you head on up to Decatur for the Devon Lakeshore Amphitheater. Seven Dust, Theory of a Dead Man, going to be playing up there. Return to Dust, going to be opening up for both of them. Get all the concert details. 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Latest one from Theory, it's Winnebago, Lay Low on QLZ. 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
2: 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I've been talking about it a lot, but the Illinois State Fair goes through Sunday, August 23rd. 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
14: Mostly cloudy out there today. Got a chance of an afternoon shower. Possible thunderstorm with a high of 81. Partly cloudy tonight. Could see another scattered shower rolling through before 9 o'clock with a low of 65. Tomorrow, sunny. Highs of 82. Finishing off the week on Friday with sunny skies and highs in the mid-80s.
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Looking forward to seeing those guys on the stage at the Illinois Lottery Grandstand stage this Sunday with From Ashes to New opening up for them. 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Don't forget to get those pre-show party passes. I do believe there are still a few of those left. Hang out with us before the show. Be actually the first ones in to get on to the track at the Illinois State Fair. Again, that show is this Sunday. They always save the best for last. Sunday, August 23rd, Shinedown at the Illinois State Fair. Brand new Nickelback featuring John 5. This is Rattle the Cage.

Smile, Empty Soul on 92.7 WQLZ, the rock station. I actually saw that somebody from that band actually got their very first tattoo while sitting on the tour bus. It's always great to just follow. It's so great that now with social media that you can just follow the groups and the artists that you like, and you just get a glimpse into what's going on, not only in their personal lives, but what's going out on the road. Linkin Park, Up From the Bottom, 92.7 WQLZ.

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20: Mostly cloudy, could see an afternoon shower. Possible thunderstorm rolling through, highs of 81. More clouds tonight. Scattered showers rolling through, about 9 with a low of 65. Sunny tomorrow, highs in the lower 80s. Then Friday, finishing off the week with some sun, highs of 84.
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They'll be out on the road with I Prevail and Funeral Portrait. Funeral Portrait coming up after Godsmack. Let's keep away.

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You can see those guys up in Decatur at the Devon Lakeshore Amphitheater tonight. They're playing up there with Seven Dust and Return to Dust. 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
1: Things that 7th and 8th graders find funny, including, for us, when we were those ages, generally, as a rule, not funny. 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

Breaking Ben on 92.7 WQLZ, the rock station. My time with you has come to an end. I am handing the keys off to Ryan. He's going to take over for the next few hours. He'll have your new rock artist spotlight once again with the ladies of Plush at 2:30. He'll do a triple shot after 3 and get your road rage started at 4:30. I am signing off and leaving you with the group that played 9 years ago at the Illinois Lottery Grandstand, and it was a great show. I remember it. Five Finger Death Punch, Eye of the Storm, 92.7, WQLZ, drive safe, and...

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It is 92.7 WQLZ. I'm Ryan, and we are saying for the rain to either just stay the hell away from here or just come on through nice and quickly and get out of here before 7 dust, 3 of a dead man return to dust, take over Decatur for tonight, because I know a lot of you going to that show. I am going to that show, so I don't want rain to spoil it. So, rain, get the hell out of here. Let us enjoy our show tonight, especially with sound check. It's already gone on, everything else, so the crappy weather on out of here. We'll get Hailstorm on the way, Perfect Circle, and their latest right now, Motionless in White. It's Masterpiece on QLZ.

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16: Another brief bout of stormy weather this evening, but after that, central Illinois is looking great for the rest of the week. Tonight, scattered showers and storms. Some storms could pack gusty winds and locally heavy rain with lows around 66. And for Thursday, drying out nicely with a mix of sun and clouds and comfortable temperatures with highs in the low 80s. With your News Channel 20 Storm Team forecast, I'm Chief Meteorologist Cheryl Lemke.
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watches in Tennessee. 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It is 92.7 WQLZ, the rock station. 2:30, well, like 2:29 in about 13 seconds. So a tad bit before 2:30 for today as we are bringing you our spotlight, all powered by WDS. Diving into new tunes that are out there. The gals in Plush are back, and they've been in studio with us before. It was a ton of fun having them here a couple years back. They played a show at Dannenberger Family Vineyards, which was awesome, incredible show that night from them. And gals stuck around and talked to people for a long time, signed things, talked equipment, a whole bunch of stuff. I think they hung around for like an hour after the show. Pretty much signed what anybody wanted them to sign. So it's nice to see that they are back with some new music. Track you're about to hear called Animalistic. It'll be on the band's sophomore record called Mass Hysteria, which will be out on September 18th. So less than a month to go now. So the art spotlight today, Plush, Animalistic. It's QLZ.

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A band that's been with us in studio. They've played here in the Central Illinois area. And excited for them to get out their sophomore record called Mass Hysteria on September 18th. And if you want to hear the track again, you can do so. We'll have it again tonight with Alexa at 7:30. It's Wage War Now on QLZ.

0: It's the loudest lunch hour in Central Illinois. 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

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Central Illinois Rock Station, Triple Shot, coming up here at 3 o'clock. I was trying to figure out yesterday what we had coming up for today. Just couldn't do it. And when we were done, I was like, oh, that's right. We have three tracks from The Who for today. So that is on the way. Songs that feature vocalists, vocals from Jacoby Shaddix, Johnny Hawkins, and Danny Case from Ashes to New. So The Who on the way in a little bit. Who's on first? Who's on deck for the Triple Shot? Nope, we're not going through all that. Architects Now, Broken Mirror, their latest. It's QLZ.

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We go to Mongolia today for the Triple Shots, 92.7 WQLZ, and three from the Who, UAUAU, featuring Danny Case from Ashes to New, kicking it off. We'll have their collaboration with Jacoby Shaddix for Wolf Totem, and the latest one from the guys with Johnny Hawkins from Nothing More, Lost Soul. All about the Who today on the Triple Shot. It's QLZ.

Triple Shot today, The Who. I believe the first time we've had them on their own Triple Shot is we had Wolf Totem, we had Lost Soul, their latest with Johnny Hawkins, and UAUAU. The three tunes for today, and we'll do this again tomorrow. We go back to the year 2002 tomorrow on the Triple Shot. Right now, Bad Omens, Spectre, it's QLZ.

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13: Another brief bout of stormy weather this evening, but after that, central Illinois is looking great for the rest of the week. Tonight, scattered showers and storms. Some storms could pack gusty winds and locally heavy rain with lows around 66. And for Thursday, drying out nicely with a mix of sun and clouds and comfortable temperatures with highs in the low 80s. With your News Channel 20 Storm Team Forecast, I'm Chief Meteorologist Cheryl Lemke.
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It is, it's a little bit before 3:30. 2 o'clock every weekday, we post your daily Q question stuff, asking you random things. A lot of times it's about music. Sometimes it's about movies. Sometimes it's about groceries, which we talked about earlier on this week. Today we're asking you about the bands that you miss. We did this question when I was doing mornings. We did this a long, long, long time ago, years ago. And since then, which it's probably been 2.5 to 3 years since we've asked this, we've also probably lost bands since then, too. So the bands that you miss, let us know. Facebook, Instagram, and X, you can comment there. You can text, call as well, 217-629-8200. Doug is going with the Ramones. Nate is one of the many, I believe, that we've got for Audioslave. I know we have a couple for Audioslave on there. I'm with you on that one. And Michael, I'm in 100% agreement with as well. I know they've done some reunion shows here and there, but the Union Underground, if we get a tour, another tour from Union Underground. They did, I believe it was the 25th anniversary last year. I believe they did a co-headlining run with Spine Shank last year. Don't know what the future really holds for them, if we'll ever get any new music or whatnot. Obviously, John Moyer, who was in Union Underground, has had a long career in Disturbed. So, but I'd love that. Union Underground, get us more stuff from them. More of your answers on the way. Scott Smack now on QLZ.

Hoobastank, 92.7 WQLZ, the Rock Station. I was about to say that's a band that I miss, but they're still out there doing it. Just I don't know. That it seems like, well, we just had a song from them a couple of weeks ago. They were spotlight as well, so it was like wondering what Hoobastank was up to, and we got some from them. It was like their first song in like 8 years or something like that. So technically they're kind of back, but it's your daily Q question today. We asked this when I was doing mornings years and years ago. I figured we'd bring it back for the afternoon. And obviously, in a couple of years, there's obviously been bands that we've lost during that time. Ryan on Facebook says Stone Sour, Oleander. Do a Stone Sour. I would like to see more happening with Slipknot other than members just being let go about every 6 to 8 months. Would like to see some music. Buddy Brandon for Rock for Mental Health going with Rage, Audio Slave. Just give me all the Audio Slave. Everything that's got, everything that's unreleased with Chris on it, just give me everything. Wondering if it'll happen because Soundgarden is supposed to get out the final recordings with Chris Cornell. Could be about seven to ten songs on it. After that, give me all the Audio Slave. Greg the King going with Sabbath, Zeppelin, Ozzy, Dio. I do miss Ozzy. We are getting Ozfest back. There's some details on that. We'll dive into that later on. Oh, this afternoon as well. Let's see. Amanda going with Evans Blue. 100% agree on that. Caroline Spine, which is one for Gabriel as well. Leave off a Chad for the moment. Chad going with Slayer, which we do get Slayer pop-up shows at festivals now and then. Sabbath, Zeppelin, Uncle Ted. But more of your answers on the way. Facebook, Instagram, and X, all at 92.7. 217-629-8200. The bands that you miss, let us know. Bill Murray and A Day to Remember always let you down. It's QLZ.

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1: Things that 7th and 8th graders find funny, including, for us, when we were those ages, generally, as a rule, not funny. 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And you look back on it now and you're like, oh, if one person had called the cops, it would have been pretty hard to go. 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

Stained, 92.7 WQLZ, the rock station. We'll get to more of your daily Q question answers coming up in just a little bit. But Shinedown going to be rounding out the Illinois State Fair this year. We are excited to present them coming up on Sunday night. We'll have an interview with Matt from Ashes to New, the band who is opening everything on Sunday. Looking forward to going out there talking to Matt in the afternoon. We'll try to get up that up before Sunday, before hopefully they hit the stage. If not, we'll have it up for you early. End of the week, we'll have the pre-show party. We'll be out there hanging out. It's going to be a lot of fun over the weekend, and it's a hell of a way to round out the State Fair this year. Shinedown now, Young Again. It's their latest from the album 8, Skewel Z.

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Hailstorm, it's 92.7 WQLZ, the rock station. We'll round out your daily Q question answers from this afternoon about the bands that you miss. Blind Melon is a popular one. That's John on John's list. It is also on Luke's list. He says, I also missed the other hour and a half show that Guns N' Roses were going to put on at Busch Stadium on Sunday until the storms cut it short. The band did sound amazing. And if you want to see the amazing photo, Luke, I'm going to give you credit on this. I'm going to assume it's your photo. You know, it happens when you assume. The lightning strike that is in the background of Busch Stadium and over by the arch. It's pretty sweet with the band playing in the foreground. So thank you, Luke, for sharing that. I'm sorry it got cut short because of the weather. The Cole, another one for Stone Sour, which I would agree with. Cole, another one for Stone Sour. Let's see, Rage Against the Machine for Cole as well. I know. I'd love some more Rage Against the Machine. Corey going with Silverchair. Jesse going with Him. Let's see, Bryce has Hurt, which I got to figure out. Bryce, I have no idea. I can't make an educated guess on that, if Hurt has done anything recently or not. I got no idea. No idea. I'll have to look it up, or when the last thing that we got from Hurt was. Eric, we'll get the last word for today, going with Linkin Park with Chester, Stone Temple Pilots with Scott Weiland. Also, 6 a.m. is a band overall. You know, I wouldn't be opposed to any new 6 a.m. music as well, but daily Q question stuff. We'll have another one tomorrow at 2 o'clock, Facebook, Instagram, and X. You can always text or call with answers as well, 217-629-8200. It's Nine Inch Nails on QLZ.

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20: Another brief bout of stormy weather this evening, but after that, central Illinois is looking great for the rest of the week. Tonight, scattered showers and storms. Some storms could pack gusty winds and locally heavy rain with lows around 66. And for Thursday, drying out nicely with a mix of sun and clouds and comfortable temperatures with highs in the low 80s. With your News Channel 20 Storm Team Forecast, I'm Chief Meteorologist Cheryl Lemke.
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Alter Bridge, Silent Divide, 92.7 WQLZ, Central Illinois' Rock Station, Seven Dust, and Fear of a Dead Man co-headlining tonight over in Decatur. The rain kind of keeps being pushed back at the moment. They're seeing possible storms now around 5 o'clock. It looks like a lot of the rain is going south of us at the moment. So hopefully that continues to keep on up. Anything changes here like the next hour or so, we'll let you know. It's Enemy on QLZ.

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Slipknot, Devil and I, 92.7 WQLZ, Central Illinois' rock station inside the Road Rage, all brought to you by Alf Insurance. And we had a great way to kick off the Road Rage today. We had Disturbed, we had Korn, we had Slipknot. All three bands are ones who either got their start in Ozfest and were a big thing that helped propel them. Korn co-headlining in 2003, so a little bit more established than the other guys when Ozfest was around. And now Jack Osborne has confirmed that Ozfest is coming back into 2027. It's going to be a one-day festival only that will feature new bands, up-and-coming bands, which is awesome to hear. I love hearing that, as well as the main headliner should be announced here over the next couple of weeks. So there's some more details on out earlier on this year. A lot of chatter. Ozfest was coming back. There's still a lot of things up in the air. Like, it's going to be 1 day, 2 days, it's going to be traveling. It looks like it's just going to be a non-traveling at the moment, one-day festival. We'll obviously keep you updated if more stuff comes around. These guys almost got kicked off of Ozfest. Jacoby almost got arrested because he tried to basically incite a riot 2001, hiding in the trunk of a car at one point and just trying to get the hell out of Dodge. Sharon Osbourne ripped him a new one as well. Papa Roach did that in 2001, and look how far they've come. See you in hell. Their latest. It's QLZ.

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These guys are touring with Seven Dust, and it's finally happening tonight over in Decatur. Pier of a Dead Man, RX. It's QLZ.

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17: Another brief bout of stormy weather this evening, but after that, central Illinois is looking great for the rest of the week. Tonight, scattered showers and storms. Some storms could pack gusty winds and locally heavy rain with lows around 66. And for Thursday, drying out nicely with a mix of sun and clouds and comfortable temperatures with highs in the low 80s. With your News Channel 20 Storm Team Forecast, I'm Chief Meteorologist Cheryl Lemke.
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1: Things that 7th and 8th graders find funny, including, for us, when we were those ages, generally, as a rule, not funny. 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
1: I don't know what you had in mind, but here we stand on opposing sides. Let's go to war. 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

safe. Nothing more. It's 92.7 WQLZ, Central Illinois' rock station. The guy is doing some behind-the-scenes kind of teasing and whatnot. I believe Johnny Hawkins also has an Airbnb or a Vrbo that you can rent in Nashville. Sometimes he pops on up and says hello. So if you're looking to get to Nashville, that area, it's a cool city. Check it out. Sleep there now. It's QLZ. Let it break down!

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13: Another brief bout of stormy weather this evening, but after that, central Illinois is looking great for the rest of the week. Tonight, scattered showers and storms. Some storms could pack gusty winds and locally heavy rain with lows around 66. And for Thursday, drying out nicely with a mix of sun and clouds and comfortable temperatures with highs in the low 80s. With your News Channel 20 Storm Team Forecast, I'm Chief Meteorologist Cheryl Lemke.
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We'll be out there. We'll be there for the pre-show party to get things going. We'll be there for Mash is New. We'll be there for Shinedown. I'm not going anywhere. Soundgarden now. It's QLZ.

Wage War, Blindfold, 92.7 WQLZ, The Rock Station. We talked about this a little bit earlier for today, but Ozfest is coming back. Jack Osborne has talked about it. It's going to be a one-day festival. The exact day has not been listed so far yet, but it will be coming back. Jack said in the next couple of weeks they should be able to share with you who the main headliner is going to be. There will still be the influx of new bands out there playing as well, because that's one of the big things that Ozfest was all about, was getting new bands out there. When it came to like Linkin Park, Slipknot, Korn was pretty well established by that point, but they were also one of the co-headliners at one point as well. Thoughtless, Skillz.

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0: 92.7 WQLZ gasoline from Seether. Starting off our late night rock session for this Wednesday evening. How you doing? How you feeling? It's Alexa, and I'll be here with you till midnight. We got Eye of the Storm, new stuff from Five Finger Death Punch up next, and even newer stuff with your artist spotlight right around the corner. So sit tight, stay loud, and hang with me on WQLZ.
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